Immer eure Hits. Immer eure Hits. 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Baby, won't you stay for a minute? Stay for the pain. Dance on the fire. Drowning in the rain. Leonie und Callum Scott. Stay.

0: sehr cool. 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Hier ist noch was aus dem Verkehrszentrum. Vorsicht auf der A5 Basel Richtung Karlsruhe zwischen Appenweier und Raststätte Renchtal Ost. Ungesicherte Unfallstelle.
1: From the east side of America, where we choose pride over character, and we can pick sides, but this is us, this is us, this is. I live on the west side of America, where they spin lies into fairy dust, and we can pick sides, but this is us, this is us, this is. And don't believe the narcissism.

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1: 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I look so good, you look so good. Maybe we should all leak it together. F*** it. You only live once. Let the people see.